days I would step away. And I know it might sound stupid, but for me, yeah, I just gotta keep believing, and I've heard

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Vi har musikken. 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I look up from the ground to see your sad and teary eyes. You look away from me. And I see there's something you're trying to hide. And I reach for your

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Oh my, my, oh my, my love, I take one look at you, you're taking me.

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1: 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Song goes out to yo. Yeah. Aisha. Oh, my sisters, y'all. Yeah.